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1: Just imagine, it's the first Wednesday in August. You're down the Kitty Vitty Lake about 8 o'clock in the morning. 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